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Human footprints fading into the dark matter of a universe beyond the heavens of cosmic chaos and human comprehension. 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

and welcome. You're listening to Global. It's 2 p.m. on Sunday afternoon, and it's time for the Scottish Programme. All of the music and information you will hear for the next hour is influenced by Scotland. And a very warm welcome is extended to you, as always. I'm Heather Herron, and I shall be your host for today. So let's get the programme started with the Red Hot Chili Pipers and Little Cascade.

the Red Hot Chili Pipers playing Little Cascade. And of course, it's Bagpipes on a Sunday in Brisbane means that you are listening to a Scottish program on Global, Radio 4EB's digital station and Brisbane's only 24-hour multicultural radio station. But it's sing-along time now, and join with Waddy Watson and friends singing Northern Lights of Old Aberdeen, Westering Home, Murray's Wedding, A Gordon for Me, and I Belong to Glasgow.

Watty Watson and Friends with a bracket of Scotland's best known and favourite songs. And we're now to the Cori singing Flower of Scotland. This is Scotland's de facto national anthem.

The Cories with Flower of Scotland. And Scotland doesn't have a national anthem as such, and usually a nationalistic song that is liked by the majority gets the nod to be played on auspicious occasions. And at present, it is Flower of Scotland. And our next song is In the Gaelic by Christine Primrose, along with Some Pipes.

0: Ah, and there we heard the beautiful voice of Christine Primrose, and the Pipes were playing for the Highland Fling. And I can remember dancing to the height to that music during the Highland Fling when I was just a wee lassie. And I can tell you that was many years ago now. And there's always more music on Scottish Global.
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0: And a reminder that you are listening to the Scottish program on Radio 4EB Global. Heather Heron with you today, broadcasting from Kangaroo Point in Brisbane. Well, Thomas Mitchell Morris was born on the 16th of June 1821 and died on the 24th of May 1908. He was known as Old Tom Morris and the Grand Old Man of Golf. He was born in St Andrews, Fife, and died there too. He began playing golf at the young age of 10 by knocking wine bottle corks pieced with nails which were used as balls around the streets of the town using a homemade club. He started caddying also at a young age and was formally hired as an apprentice at the age of 14 to Alan Robertson, who was generally regarded as the world's first professional golfer. Tom Morris served 4 years as an apprentice and 5 years as a journeyman under Robertson. From the early 1940s, Robertson often chose Tom Morris as his partner in challenge matches. It was said that the two never lost a team match played on even terms. They became known as the Invincibles. Tom Morris worked for Robertson until his sacking in 1848. In 1851, he was hired by the Prestwick Golf Club, where he designed, laid out and maintained the course, ran his own golf equipment business, gave instruction to players and ran events. He was influential in beginning the Open Championship in 1860. And Morris returned to St Andrews in 1864 to take charge of the links, which were in a very poor condition at the time when he was given the task to improve the course. He widened the fairways, enlarged the greens, built two new greens, and managed the hazards. He held that position for 39 years. Not only was he a greenkeeper, clubmaker, ballmaker, golf instructor, and course designer, he played match and tournament golf. I honestly don't know where he found the time. He won the Open Championship in 1861, with further wins in 1862, 1864, and 1867. And he still holds the record as the oldest winner for this championship at the age of 46. Morris held the record for the largest margin of victory in a major championship, 13 strokes in the 1862 Open Championship, which stood until Tiger Woods won the 2000 US Open by 15 strokes. And it's time now for some laughter about golf. Here is Robin Galloway with Elspeth and the Golfing Granny.
2: Here is Elspeth, the golfing granny, nominated by her grandchildren, would you believe? They got in touch to tell me that Granny McF...

0: McFarlane distrusts the internet. Now, she ordered a golf buggy battery, and it was a few days late. So she called them with a piece of her mind. And then they felt it necessary to call her back with a piece of theirs.
1: Hello?
2: Mrs. McFarlane, please.
1: Yes?
2: Yes, my name is Hugh Stevens, calling it from... .com. The battery for the golf buggy?
1: Yes.
2: You'd phoned to complain.
1: Ah, indeed. Yes, it was my grandson who ordered it.
2: Ross Walker?
1: It indeed. He's my grandson.
2: Right.
1: And when I said I was having a problem with my battery, he immediately went into the internet and ordered it for me. And then I went on about the delivery so much that he said, well, you know, there's a number, phone them up. And he said, oh, it'll be there tomorrow, which yeah. It was.
2: Well, of course it was. I mean, why did you doubt our word?
1: Because it wasn't 1 to 4 days, it was about 10 days.
2: Well, obviously a battery is a very heavy item.
1: Why don't you say it'll take 10 days then instead of 1 to 4 days?
2: Well, we often find that that puts potential buyers off.
1: Surely to goodness, that's incorrect procedure.
2: Well, you appear quite happy with your purchase now.
1: I am quite happy with it now. I did have plans to play 18 holes, but that was the inconvenience that I had to put up with.
2: Well, I'm terribly sorry and I apologise.
1: So you're saying if it says 1 to 4 days, you can expect it to be more like 10 days?
2: Perhaps you'd popped out and missed the delivery.
1: Well, would they not leave a note that they had been there?
2: Well, I hope you're telling the truth because I can check with the...
1: I beg your pardon.
2: There was also the abuse that you gave to one of our call centre workers who was quite taken aback at the abruptness of the conversation that you had with you.
1: Could you repeat what I said that was out of order?
2: You did say, look, woman, at one point.
1: No, never.
2: Well, I think you were getting quite perplexed at the time.
1: Well, I would like to know about this manner and what I said that was out of order.
2: Whilst we investigate, I had to suspend Ross Walker's account so he won't be able to use the internet until we find out.
1: Really? Why would you suspend? I mean, really, I think it's quite ridiculous.
2: Well, I'm sure you do.
1: I think it would be sad if my grandson was punished for a call that I made. And I'm sure...
2: Well, maybe that will teach you in future not to be so pedantic.
1: Oh, don't start telling me what will teach me in future, for goodness sake. You were out of order in the first instance. Your company did not deliver when they said they would deliver.
2: But not to be so coarse on the phone.
1: Probably if it said woman, I never used that phrase.
2: Perhaps this was a one-off.
1: No, it wasn't a one-off. I beg your pardon. You're talking such a... insinuating, really, out of order when it was your fault in the first place. Really, I cannot be doing with it.
2: I think you were upset that you missed
1: I'm
2: a round
1: sick.
2: Of
1: I'm,
2: golf.
1: I'm fed up with talking to you, I'll tell you that. Hello?
2: You've hung up on me now, Mr. McFarlane.
1: Oh, yes.
2: That's what you
1: yes,
2: did.
1: I did.
2: That's
1: hang
2: what
1: up
2: you did
1: you.
2: To our call set. When can we have the other battery back?
1: I didn't know you had to have the other battery back.
2: Of course we do. We dispatched two.
1: No, you did not dispatch. Well, I haven't got the other one.
2: Well, that's very convenient.
1: If it comes,
2: yes.
1: It will be returned.
2: How do we know that it'll be returned?
1: Stupid man. Hello?
2: Yeah, one final point,
1: can
2: Mrs.
1: McFarlane. Can I ask you one final
2: can
1: point?
2: I ask you?
1: And this is final.
2: Final.
1: Where did you get my telephone number?
2: Where did I get your telephone?
1: Where did you get my telephone number?
3: I got your telephone number from Graham Walker, who's Ross's brother, also your grandson, and he listens to the Real Radio Breakfast Show, Elspeth. And it's Robin Galloway here.
1: Ha! Well! Wait till I see these boys. I will gladly wring their necks, knock their heads together.
3: The two of them conspired together...
1: Hey, was I good?
3: You are very good. I think you are Scotland's archetypal grandmother.
1: Oh dear, I don't know what to say. He did speak through his nose, didn't he?
2: Yes, hello, is that you, Mrs. McFarlane?
1: Get lost.
3: The boys send their love to their granny.
1: I hope they're listening.
3: Oh, yes, they are.
1: Oh, my goodness. Okay. Bye.
3: You're a lovely, sweet lady. Bye-bye.
0: Oh, she's Scotland's number one granny. I love her. That's Elspeth, the golfing granny.
4: You have to laugh, don't you? Robin Galloway with the golfing granny. And it's time now for a sweetheart waltz, a total change, by Tommy Newcomen. So please take your partners while you waltz around the lounge room to these beautiful tunes.

And there we heard Tommy Newcomen with a Sweetheart Waltz, the tunes being Waltz Catherine, Mexicali Rose, It Happened in Monterey, and A Little Spanish Town. A Little Spanish Town. And my inspirational tune for today is a hymn by Elaine Andrews, Amazing Grace.

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0: Elaine Andrews with Amazing Grace, a beautiful hymn written by John Newton, who was born in 1725. He was an English Anglican clergyman who was a former slave trader. He wrote the song after becoming involved in the Atlantic slave trade. In 1748, he feared for his life during a violent storm off the coast of Ireland. He called out to God, which began the beginning of his spiritual conversion. This profoundly shaped his faith and the eventual commitment to God. And as always, more music on Scottish Global.
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0: And a reminder that you are listening to the Scottish program on Radio 4EB Global. Heather Herron with you today, broadcasting from Kangaroo Point in Brisbane. And local band Emmanuel College are playing for us today, Ho Row My Nut Brown Maiden and Mari's Wedding.

band, the Emmanuel College Pipe Band, played Ho Row My Nut Brown Maiden and, of course, the ever-favourite Murray's Wedding. And it's time now for dates in Scottish history, and they are, for today, the 24th of May, 1153. David I dies and is succeeded by his grandson, Malcolm IV, aged 12. 24th of May, 1819, the birth in London of Princess Victoria of Kent, later to become Queen Victoria of the United Kingdom and Empress of India. 24th of May, 1852, the birth in London of Robert Cunningham Graham, the socialist politician who became the first president of the Scottish National Party. And the 24th of May, 1908, the death of old Tom Morris, the father of modern golf. And we have local lady, lovely lady, Kathleen Moore, singing When the Pipers Play.

Kathleen Moore with When the Pipers Play. As I mentioned, Kathleen is now a local lassie here in southeast Queensland, but originally hails from Perth in Scotland. And Pipe Major Robert Matheson is playing a calypso medley on the bagpipes.

0: And there we heard from Pipe Major Robert Matheson with a Calypso medley on the bagpipes, and it was quite catchy, wasn't it? And from Pipe Major Robert Matheson, we're going to the Humble Bums with Billy Connolly singing Why Don't They Come Back to Dunoon.
1: Aloha.

0: The Humble Bums with Billy Connolly singing Why Don't They Come Back to Dunoon? A very good question. And as always, more music on Scottish Global.
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0: And if just a reminder that you are listening to the Scottish program on Radio 4EB Global. Heather Heron with you today, broadcasting from Kangaroo Point in Brisbane. And if you would like to keep up with what is happening at 4EB Scottish, you can like us on Facebook, Radio 4EB FM 98.1 Scottish. 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It has much more music and some latest news, weather and sport, and a few interesting tales about Scotland. And if you have anything to share with us, you can send us a letter to 4EB Scottish, or you can, better still, email us at scottish@4eb.org.au. And now we have Catherine Fraser and Duncan Smith playing Auld Lang Syne.

And that's a beautiful rendition of Auld Lang Syne by Catherine Fraser and Duncan Smith. And thank you for listening to Global Radio 4EB's digital station, a community radio station owned by its members, sharing the world with you, with 55 groups managed by volunteers representing more than 50 different languages. You can become a member to help keep us on air, and if you are a financial member of Radio 4EB Scottish, then you have ownership of this program, and we would love to hear from you about what you are hearing and what we could perhaps try to do a little bit differently. And it's time for some laughter medication. Remember, when you laugh, it's good for you. This is called All My Lovin'. Now, Morag accompanied her husband Angus to the Inverness Doctor's Clinic. After his checkup, the doctor called Morag into his office alone. He said, "Your husband is suffering from a very severe stress disorder. If you don't do the following, your husband will surely die. Each morning, fix him a healthy breakfast with black pudding and be pleasant at all times. For lunch, make him a nutritious meal. For dinner, prepare an especially nice meal for him. Don't burden him with chores. Don't discuss your problems with him. It will only make his stress worse. And most importantly, no nagging at all. If you can do this for the next 10 months to a year, I feel sure Angus will regain his health completely." On the way home, Angus asked Morag, "What did the doctor say?" And she replied, "He said, you're going to die." Well, not a very nice wife, is she? Anyway, we'll move on to the Alexander Brothers singing Dune in the Wee Room. And I suspect that poor Angus might end up Dune in the Wee Room.

And there we heard from the Alexander brothers with Doon in the Wee Room, or in the English, Down in the Little Room Below the Stairs. And did you know that you can become a member to help keep us on air? You can also become a volunteer. 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I trust that you enjoyed the music today and found something interesting in what you have heard. 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Alistair will be here with you next week, and I shall return in a fortnight's time at 2 p.m. with more music and information about Scotland. 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Until next Sunday, everyone, take care. Goodbye. 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

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We begin today's program with a Veena recital of a Tyagaraja composition by Kumari Anika Ayyalaraju of Naperville, Illinois, USA.

That was Kumari Anika Ayyalaraju of Naperville, Illinois, USA, playing for us on Veena, the Tyagaraja composition Marugelara in Ragam Jayanti Sri set to Adithalam. Kumari Anika Ayyalaraju is learning Veena for the last 9 years under the tutelage of Srimati Rajeswari Pariti. Recently, she participated in the online presentation of Weekend Raga from Chennai, India. Next, we are playing for you a vocal recital of a Tyagaraja composition by Srimati Vanaja Dasika Ayyalaraju, a Canberra resident.

You just heard the Tyagaraja composition Manavi Alakinsaradate in Ragam Nalinikanti, set to Aditalam, rendered by Srimati Vanaja Dasika Ayala Raju, a Canberra resident.

Pancharatna Kritis are five songs composed by Saint Tyagaraja in Ghana Ragas. Pancharatna means five gems. The five compositions, the Pancharatna Kritis of Tyagaraja, are considered to be the finest in Carnatic music. All the Kritis are written in praise of Hindu deity Rama, who is considered as incarnation of Lord Vishnu. Tyagaraja is a devotee of Lord Rama. The five Pancharatna Kritis are Jagadananda Karaka in Raga Nata, Dudukugala Nanne in Raga Gaula, Sadhinchane in Raga Arabhi, Kanakana Ruchira in Raga Varali, Yandaro Mahanubhavulu in Raga Sri. All the songs are set to Aditalam. These songs are sung in this order at the Tyagaraja Aradhana Festival, which is conducted by Carnatic musicians every year to celebrate Tyagaraja death anniversary. Today we are playing for you one of the five Pancharatna Kritis, Dudukugala, for your listening pleasure. Enjoy.

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Today, earlier, Swaralahari played for you the second of the Pancharatna Kritis of Saint Tyagaraja. Swaralahari is sharing with you the meaning of that Kriti found on the net. Saint Tyagaraja has sung this Kriti, putting himself in the place of a sinner, fully owning his sins. Listen to the meaning of the Kriti. O Rama, I have unabashedly committed many sins. Who in this world will rescue me? Every moment I was slave to evil doings. I did not understand your omnipresence in this world. I did not take the path of devotion within the age of 12. I praised others to covet wealth and earn my livelihood. I was foolishly happy, thinking that all that is worldly is happiness. I attracted the common folk and women by my speech. While doing so, I thought that I am equal to the greatest musicians and great men of letters. I was steeped in pride. I thought that land, property, wealth, servants, etc. are permanent. I forgot to worship and pray at God's lotus feet. God's face did not dwell in my mind. I sought egoistic men. I did not shun evil thoughts. I was tormented by them. I forgot to appreciate the great value of having got this rare opportunity of human birth. I was slave to carnal desire and other evil thoughts. I did things which were not befitting my class. Whoever will rescue me? Next, we are presenting you a flute recital of a Tyagaraja composition by the famous flautist late T.R. Mahalingam.

You just heard the flute recital by the famous flautist late Sri T.R. Mahalingam of the Tyagaraja composition Nija Marmamulanu Telisinavaralu in Ragam Umabharanam set to Aditalam. This Tyagaraja Kriti Nija Marmamulanu Telisinavaralu was made famous by Sri Sangeeta Kalanithi Madhuramani Iyer. In this Kriti, Tyagaraja complains to Lord Rama and remonstrates over the Lord's indifference to him. He asks for an explanation as to why Rama harasses even his own devotees like him, that is Tyagaraja. Tyagaraja identifies himself as belonging to Bhagavata Ghoshti, that is a group who discusses about God's stories. Tyagaraja reminds Lord Rama that Rama alone has the power to grant him moksham, that is salvation. Next, we are playing for you a Veena recital of a Tyagaraja composition by Srimati Kaza Subhashini Shastri.

You just heard the Veena recital by Srimati Kaza Subhashini Shastri of the Tyagaraja composition Teliyaleru in Dhenuka Ragam set to Aditalam. 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Next, we are playing for you a vocal recital by Srimati Radha and Srimati Jayalakshmi of a Tyagaraja composition.

You just heard the Tyagaraja composition Vararaga Layagnulu in Ragam Chensu Kamboji, set to Adi Thalam, rendered by the sisters Srimati Radha and Srimati Jayalakshmi, from the private album Radha Jayalakshmi, Carnatic Vocal. Next, we are presenting you a mandolin recital by late mandolin wizard U. Srinivas of a Tyagaraja composition.

You just heard a mandolin presentation by late mandolin wizard U. Srinivas of the Tyagaraja composition Bhagayanaya in Ragam Chandra Jyoti set to Aditalam. He is accompanied by Kumari A. Kanyakumari on violin and Sri Guruvayur Dorai on Mridangam and Sri Subramanyam on Ghatam. Shortly, Swaralahari will be taking leave from you. Thanks for your company for the last 1 hour. Your comments about today's program are welcome to swaralahari2012@gmail.com. This is Kameswar Rao Ayyalaraju taking leave from you until next time. The last item of today's program is a Veena recital by Kumari Anika Ayyalaraju of Naperville, Illinois, USA. She is playing for us the Tyagaraja Kriti Nidaya Radha in Ragam Vasanta Bhairavi set to Aditalam.

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change it up. 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

0: We, gathered at the 2017 National Constitutional Convention, coming from all points of the southern sky, make this statement from the heart.
1: Our Aboriginal and Torres Strait Islander tribes were the first sovereign nations of the Australian continent and its adjacent islands, and possessed it under our own laws and customs. This our ancestors did, according to the reckoning of our culture from the creation, according to the common law from time immemorial, and according to science more than 60,000 years ago.
2: This sovereignty is a spiritual notion, the ancestral tie between the land, or Mother Nature, and the Aboriginal and Torres Strait Islander peoples who were born therefrom. Remain attached thereto, and must one day return thither to be united with our ancestors. This link is the basis of the ownership of the soil, or better, of sovereignty. It has never been ceded or extinguished, and coexists with the sovereignty of the Crown.
3: How could it be otherwise? The peoples possessed a land for 60 millennia, and this sacred link disappears from world history in merely the last 200 years? With substantive constitutional change and structural reform, we believe this ancient sovereignty can shine through as a fuller expression of Australia's nationhood.
4: Proportionately, we are the most incarcerated people on the planet. We are not an innately criminal people. Our children are alienated from their families at unprecedented rates. This cannot be because we have no love for them. And our youth languish in detention in obscene numbers. They should be our hope for our future.
1: These dimensions of our crisis tell plainly the structural nature of our problem. This is the torment of our powerlessness. We seek constitutional reforms to empower our people and take a rightful place in our own country. When we have power over our destiny, our children will flourish. They will walk in two worlds, and their culture will be a gift to their country.
0: We call for the establishment of a First Nations voice enshrined in the Constitution. Makarrata is the culmination of our agenda, the coming together after a struggle. It captures our aspirations for a fair and truthful relationship with the people of Australia and a better future for our children based on justice and self-determination.
2: We seek a Makarrata Commission to supervise a process of agreement making between governments and First Nations and truth telling about our history.
4: In 1967, we were counted.
3: In 2017, we seek to be heard.
4: We leave base camp and start our trek across this vast country. We invite you to walk with us in a movement of the Australian people for a better future.

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that say a woman doesn't know her own mind. 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

Atamaharie, Brisbane. Welcome to Te Karanga o Te Kōwhai, bringing memories of home. I am your radio broadcaster, Wintikani, all the way from the east coast of New Zealand. Let us ask our Creator to bless our gathering, our work, and our day. 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

Kia ora tātou katoa, people can finally get out and experience Te Ara Tupua for themselves. And honestly, it's pretty special to see it finished and being used. The new coastal protection and seawall work along the stretch of coastline is a huge part of the project, helping protect State Highway 2 and the rail corridor into the future, while also creating this amazing walking and cycling connection between Wellington and Lower Hutt, right along the harbour edge for generations to come. But it's more than just infrastructure. It's about giving people a safer, more enjoyable way to move around, reconnecting people back to the harbour and recognising the history and identity of this coastline. As you move along the pathway, you'll see the uranga, the carvings, the artwork, and all the cultural design elements that reflect the stories and partnership with mana whenua. There's also a real environmental side to the project too, with new coastal habitat areas created for bird life along the harbour edge, which is a really nice part of what's been achieved here. A huge amount of work has gone into this from a lot of people over many years, and now the community finally gets to enjoy it. The people are walking, cycling, commuting, exercising, or just stopping to take in the view. This is going to become part of everyday life for a lot of people across our region. A massive achievement and something future generations will enjoy for many years to come.

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0: When I say kia ora to somebody, it's an obvious acknowledgement to them.
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3: 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Hei! Wai wai! Come on, come on, come on, come on, come on, come on, come on, come on, come on, come on, come on, come on, come on, come on, come on, come on, come on, come on, come on, come on, come on, come on, 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

G'day guys, Kevin the Kiwi here. So it's pink shirt day today and it's Friday. So anti-bullying day, getting behind it. Pink shirt day today and it's Friday. So anti-bullying day, getting behind it.

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Sneaking round, round, round in the blue jumpsuit.

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He's looking so